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1: 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Dispatch M2, is this a GSW?
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2: 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I've seen single story trim all, nothing showing investigating.
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0: 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I can give them a call back.
1: No worries, we'll just continue it.
0: Copy that, 1853. Engine 11, dispatch. Alarm company calls back saying that it was a false alarm, everything was fine, but unknown if they need help resetting.
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0: 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They are all clear.
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Dispatch, Engine 7. Can we confirm they want us to continue in? I'll give the RP a call back and make sure. We're holding up now.

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0: 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Sam, when is that clear?
1: Correct.
0: Copy. Thanks.
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1: This appears to be an autoped. Would you like the FAM?
0: Yes.
1: Copy. Will advise 2151.

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0: Yeah, we're on scene in the area. Do we have any better locations? Can we get the RP back in line?
1: Here's the person supposed to be down at the end of the cul-de-sac on 25th place, but I'll give the RP a call back to confirm.

Quad 1, Medical 11, hemorrhage, 6930 West 16th Avenue, classified law enforcement, non-emergent, went around taxiway 2154.

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1: At the end of the cul-de-sac on 25th Place.
0: Copy that. We see him. Do we have law enforcement coming?
1: In route, I apologize.

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Went around check, you are 2202.

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1: Would you like a SAM or a district for this? It appears that the patient is no longer conscious and breathing.
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0: One, respond with W16, Hoodie, Delta Falls, and Cardiac, 2835 Newland Court, one route.

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Glenn in Lakewood, 453 Vanguardian Street, apartment 102. Being requested by law enforcement, clear in, but around Tech Q.

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1: If I'm in route with a Revar, our CAT is down.
0: Yeah, I'm going to show you in route 236.

entity, medicated, possible overdose, 6822 West Asbury Place. 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
0: Copy, thank you, 226.

You're clear into Chase in Louisiana. PD is at with the patient at that corner. Copy, thank you. You're welcome, 249.

0: dispatch, medic 17.
1: We are en route to Lutheran as a patient, but got flagged down on 38th and Youngfield at the bus stop with somebody that is requesting a transport to the hospital. Could you start a medic that way?

0: dispatches, it's okay.
1: Engine 17, go ahead.
0: We met with one party in the area. She's pacing and has stepped over a trash can, but she's out of it. She does not want an evaluation by EMI. She's waiting for a bus. So we're going to go ahead and clear if you would please advise for the next 3 hours for any classifies. Thank you.
1: Copy, engine 17 met with one party. Adamant that she doesn't want EMS. We'll leave as advised for the next few hours in case there's another passerby at 334.

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0: Thank you. I'm sorry for Medic 11. We're going to be emergent to St. 8th, 10th, to Garrison, 5th Avenue.
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1: 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And squad 1, did you just want me to keep you on the call?

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engine 4, medic 4, respond to an unconscious party at Lake Legacy, 12791 West Alameda Parkway, unit 203, en route back to 922.

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0: 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That's a negative. They're coming around 32nd and Ward.
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Squad 1, Medic 1, stage for a suicidal party at Lakewood Navigation Center. 8-0-0-0, Colfax Ave, Linden Route, Tab 2, 1016.

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0: Tower 2, Medic 3 on an animal bite at Ridgemore Apartments, 12176 West 7th Drive, Unit 6105, when en route TAP 2, 1051. Engine 2, go ahead.
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0: 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We're going to go to Denver Health to pick up our fire rider.
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0: 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Is there, does she have other options?
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attended 1 Medic 11 on a motor vehicle collision with injury at West 10th Avenue and Wandsworth Boulevard. We're en route TAC 2, 1137.

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0: I closed that MVA by accident. Can you reopen that and then clear us from the 8000 West Colfax?
1: Affirm, 1137.

Quad 1 Medic 11 on a fall at Tiffany Square Apartments, 935 Sheridan Boulevard, unit 42, 1 en route, TAC 2, 1139.

Yeah, there's a lot of notes to wade through. Can you update me? Are there multiple patients or any information on multiple patients?

0: Engine 1, we have 3 vehicles total, totaled. Still trying to get further. It sounds like someone is busy. Vehicles are still on the road. No injuries reported yet, but we'll confirm.
1: Okay, copy. Thanks. We're pulling up on time now.
0: 11:40.

0: Dispatch Engine 1. On scene at the stated location, we have single car on the road, party still inside the vehicle. We have two other cars off to the side. We'll be Wadsworth Command investigating.
1: Engine 1 on scene at 10th and Wadsworth, single vehicle in the road, parties inside, two vehicles off to the side. You'll be Wadsworth Command investigating 1141.
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2: Hey, we're on the air. Was that call for us?
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1: District 2. 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
0: District 3, is the pin drop for that backcountry accurate based off cell data?

0: District 3 A-Firm. We have rapids showing the same location, just north of 285.
1: Okay, copy. Self-assigned from Quincy and Chipper.
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2: If you're not familiar, it's a... top of Sims where it hits 285, there's one ball removed and it's a paved trail and then a dirt trail that should be able to take you right to where that patient is.
1: Okay, sounds good. Dispatch District 3, based on that intel, let's just keep it Company 10, myself and Sam 2.
0: Copy, keep it Company 10, yourself, and Sam 2, 1150.

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1: District 3, 10, and
2: heading 10 around scene. Yeah. Do you want to go ahead and take one of your medics with me, and we'll head on out and see what we find?
1: Okay.

0: dispatch District 3. I'll be Bear Creek Command. We'll be sending one rig up the trail, see if we can locate.
1: District 3, Bear Creek Command, you're sending one rig up the trail to see if you can locate the patient. 1154.

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1: Go for Medic 10.
2: Yeah, you can go ahead and go right. We don't see anyone to the left. Dispatch, my 10. Do we have any better notes on location for the station?
3: Stand by. It does look like their tracking is moving towards the west. I'm also going to give them a tentative phone call.
2: Excellent copy. Thank you.
3: Love the game.

0: to 63 Sam Seuss. Yeah, so I'm up at the top of the hill. I've got a visual. I don't see anybody down, and nobody's reporting anyone down the either direction from up top.
1: Copy, you're at the top of the hill and you don't see anyone. No one's reporting anyone to either side. It looks from Rapid like they are headed westbound. But we're not sure if that's the caller or the patient. And Law says they are in contact with Rangers. We'll try to get further.
0: Okay, copy.

0: 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Clear. Thank you, Squad 1.
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2: Okay, copy. Do they need EMS assistance?

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0: 1202.
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0: Go ahead.
2: Yes, ma'am. Engine 10 Medic 10 are going to continue to the campground. You can show SAM 2, District 3 clear.

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0: Yes, ma'am. We're at the campground now. Do you have a federal location by chance?
1: Stand by. Engine 10 dispatch, we're in contact with the Rangers. Give me just a moment to ask while where they're at.

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1: 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We will be a DOA and law enforcement on scene now, 1328.

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1: Area 12, it looks like the RP is saying that the patient doesn't like medics. Do you want me to get law enforcement started?
0: That's a negative. I'm pretty sure we know who it is.
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1: Stand by. That's Abram. Arm 1 is in quarters.
0: Okay, can you tell them to this as well?
1: Okay, I'll get Arm 1 going to this as well. 1343.

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0: Yes, ma'am. Can you see if you can get a unit number from the alarm company?
1: I copy. 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
1: Roger 15.
0: Yeah, we were dispatched to a call, and now it looks as if we are not on the call. Are we supposed to go with that call with Engine 15?
1: Lindsay's on the scene if you need it. Yeah, he's on the scene, so where's my friend?
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0: Can you reattach us to the call? I accidentally cleared us. That's fine, thank you.
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0: 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Are we able to get that call it first and once?
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2: 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We're coming from Teller in Mississippi.
1: 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Thank you, L.
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0: 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We have two cars, minor damage. We'll be Maxx Command investigating.
1: Alright, copy. 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

Engine 9, Medic 4, District 2, SAM 2, Rescue 14, Backcountry, 17999 Forest Avenue. This will be the Mount Falcon Park, east of Hillside Peak, 200 miles up the trail, of Castle Trail. Taxi 15.

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1: Sam 2.
0: Just confirming you said to the trailhead or to the straight in off of the Turkey Creek.
1: They are about 200 yards up Castle Trail from the trailhead at Turkey Trot and Castle Trail. Those two trails intersecting, which is just right by that east parking lot.
0: Copy. Thanks.
1: You're welcome. 1356.

0: ahead.
1: Here's your engine, here's the patient. There's a volunteer who's coming to the parking lot to lead you guys up to the patient.
0: Copy, I think he's walking towards me now, on scene.
1: Okay, thank you. I'll show you on scene, 1537.

0: Sam King, District Chief.
1: Go ahead. You take command. I've just had enough. They're walking ahead of me.
0: I copy. I'll go ahead and assume command, break dispatch. District 2 will be Mount Falcon Command. 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
2: I copy, District 2 and scene. You'll be, you're assuming command, Mount Falcon Command. We'll keep all units coming for now. 1843.
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0: Have you made it to the fork in the trail between the Caffell Trail and the other?
1: I got a chain issue I'm working on.
2: Command into 9. Good patient contact. We've got the Stokes up here. I think we're good with resources at the moment.
0: I copy. You're good with resources. Are we better off having you come back to this parking lot or hitting the Castle Trail off of Tycoon Avenue up the hill where Ranger 10 is?
2: We'll bring her back to the parking lot.

Fire, Panda Express, 1509 Wandsworth Boulevard in A Lake Adam, talk to 1545. 1545. 1545.

0: request. 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I'm working on getting it put back together.
1: Copy that. Thanks.
0: Amy, I can come up and help you and then pick it up on the way down.
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2: Yeah, we're on scene at the location given. There's no fire here. However, there's a trespass event going on. Could you attach LPD to this same call?
1: I copy. You're on scene at the location. There's no fire going on, but there's a trespassing issue. We'll get PD started. Do you want some emergent or not?
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Lon's on scene requesting you. 1554.

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0: I will. 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
3: 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I'll go with the medic.

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1: Thanks. I think law enforcement is with the patient at South Rob Street, West Fremont Avenue.
0: Copy, thanks.
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1: Go ahead, we're just arriving on scene.
0: Okay, they just changed the address to 7222 South Rob Street, which is more or less still at the corner of the intersection I gave you.
1: Copy that.
0: Thank you, 601.

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1: Good.
0: Looks like the RP is reporting his IV site commissioner is leaking a lot of blood and that hung up on the call taker.
1: Copy, do we know if the staff at the village knows?
0: 2464 South Orchard Street, Tech 2, 1501. He's back on the line now, but I'll definitely call the staff.
1: Thank you very much.
0: You're welcome, 1602.

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0: Confirm the address, 37 Amaranth.
1: Answer 7 Amaranth Drive.
0: Sorry, say that address again.
1: 37 Amaranth, A-M-A-R-A-N-T-H Drive.
0: Hey, I'm at 37 Amaranth with the homeowners. They say nobody's injured here. Can we do a callback?

0: Medic 12, District 3, if you just want to hold back at the neighborhood until we get an address confirmation.
1: Medic 12, copy, 12, hold. Keep your head.

0: Engine 2, Medic 17 on chest pain, 2415 Lee Street, Winter Route Tech 2606. District 3, dispatch.
1: District 3, I'm just getting back to my unit. I see we're on the trail.
2: District 3, Medic 12, we are parked on the trailhead to Cougar Trail, looks like, just down the street from you.
1: Copy that. Is that vehicle accessible, or are you guys going to start walking up?
2: We'll start walking up.
1: Okay, very good. I'm going to see if I can see the patient from this backyard here, and I'll let you know.
2: District 3, we've got some waivers over here at our location.
0: Sent Medic 12 dispatch, that should be the party that patient sent down to meet you guys.
2: Copy, we're going to work on making patient contact now.
0: 1608. 3, 7.

0: District 3, Medic 12.
1: Go ahead.
0: Agent is approximately 1/4 mile up the trailhead of Cougar Trail. We're parked at River Hike.

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1: Yeah, can you start me Rescue 14's unit to my location?
0: Copy, we'll start Rescue 14. Do you need them emergent or non-emergent? You'll get them started at 16:10.

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2: Gravity 14 to District 3 and Medic 12, traumatic injuries at 37 Amaranth Drive on the trail nearby. 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
1: Just my same 2.
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0: 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Do you need some extra hands up there?
1: I think with Rescue 14 in there still, we'll be just fine.
0: Copy.

0: District 3 Sam 2, I'm at Medic 12. Can I bring you anything?
1: No, that's going to be the spot where we're going to access Rescue 14 with the Stokes.
0: District 3 Sam 2, I'm at Medic 12. Can I bring you anything?
1: Sam 2, District 3, do you copy? We're going to just need the Stokes and the one wheel.

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1: Medic 3, stage for an unconscious party, 201 Wright Street, Snowbird, Apartments Building 3, respond on taxi at 1619.

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1: Thanks, this might be a cardiac. Let me know if you need a battalion chief.
0: Copy, what advice?
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1: 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Can you hear me?

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0: Detail that notes, you can clear district 2.
1: Copy, we'll clear district 2, break. District 2, dispatch.
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